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1: 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Or better yet, go to Times.

0: you go. There's something I want you to have.
1: Oh, it's beautiful. But wait a minute, isn't this?
0: Yeah, yes it is.
1: But I thought the old lady dropped it into the ocean in the air.
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1: When your legs don't work like they used to before, and I can't sweep you off of your feet,